be brother be fata o minya ko una uti osro My Lord Jesus, you are great.

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The Bible says, I'm running out of your little two to form. No, so yes, if you have Tibia, and then you have a banner, and then you have a banner, what Tibia, yes, yes,

Baba Fahot, you for your cost. I will say, I didn't put my idea was so. Anyone in Abba who said, what prayer will be moved on?

0: I wanted
1: to make a statement.
2: Okay.
1: Sabi, Ghana had teams. Mm. Yeah, you cry womb.
0: Yeah, I'm on it.
1: But if you want to even buy a hen and make a cup of your top.
2: A man, poor, I said,
1: I'm a man, that's a man, okay. Most of the time, Omu Jesse, on the home Jesse, they use it for their last bit too much. And the boss said, I'm for Binya.
0: Yeah.
1: Oh, Copa, I don't know. And you be a who be a DBO.
0: Yeah, that's some company. Come on, I'm a case sponsor. I don't move here, Skeffy. Kotokone has, I don't move here, Skeffy. One hour more contract, Ben Omonomus.
1: Aha.
0: And for players in Kwana,
1: because
2: Who says, ride, no? In Bezebu Budi, a dorsal
1: crumbling.
2: But then say, what to me, a request. Which now, son, I didn't matter.
1: No, we cried to make out your say, Massa, may call offline.
0: As well,
2: I'm going to say, ARODU1 My shop in the boom. Mr. Wa would be my shop in the boom. MYSHOP. And near my shop. A boom. Not dash.
1: A block. Let a yeah, and I say
2: a block. Block. Down my block.

0: Okay. Na dash abana A R O D U 1.
1: A R O
0: D U 1. This is all team a bit my house.
1: Arud, Arud.
0: Yes. Me also say come yan I say okay, be around
1: Arud 1.
0: Arud, Arud 1. Sana be tie. Na why dey D U 1. Na unya sako ni we afi. Na wa click on all term, terms and conditions. No, okay, I can never be to Besanya. OTP code, no OTP code, no Miana network for no one to send him out. Now, so we said, what we be,
1: yeah,
0: what they are filling, what we be, but if OTP code, if we are
1: OTP code, so no man, I'm
0: for Mobia, Uncle, what dear, what we in tea, yes, yes, a better sign, my winner, torture. Say, the man called by the Saddam, so yes, Utimis are tracky or ride no.
1: Ah, but we all
0: will be to me who say, I see no fear or Bahano war. Anna, are on time pickup? What request is there? Yes, I've now been delayed. Be as I safe, as I secure. The many are bringing you, I know, as safe, as I secure.
1: And I ride the surrounding drivers, and they are traceable. So, in case of anything, I owe to trace.
0: Say, only you professional drivers in Kwanisha. Professional drivers. And yes, I said, I'm going to test it. It's on Vanco. So, I'm going to professional drivers. Anna, your furniture is affordable. Ta kwa ba dia me so se wutima no paya download dia ukọ app store na se google app no one more na akọ download di aye akwa ba na se wo download di my shop
1: e madam was pass me this audio ya because ya ba ma bu won there
0: e won ya me bu won ko fanya
1: nti nti sa kwa ba ba ba di ya
0: ba ba bu aye pa
1: enu so su otoko na mu
0: na mu na me nka message kakana you also good morning copper after watching United match yesterday I think Xavi Hernandez shouldn't have taking the Netherlands job because he will be replacing Carrick after after he's gotten a bad after he's been sacked because United is not having enough squad to compete in this season's enough squad to compete this season. Yet he is forced to use this inexperienced players. There will be pressure on him. He should force them to buy quality players for backup. And no, a Hackman. Hackman a different Hackman them said this time they were so good United Supans were chasing me. Or no Edifi Diamond Hill or chasing me. Hackman Hackman pay. He decided to I'm waiting to message. I was just saying congratulations to Paris Saint Germain for their win against Villa. Greetings to all Barcelona fans. I wish my darling club FC Barcelona all the best in the upcoming season. More update from Barcelona. I am Carrasco, listening to you live from Sevilla. And I will say, good morning, Copper. I'm Bedman, doing the lesson from Meduma. Kodokwa is going to dismantle Phobia coming 28 in the Democracy Cup. With Tinkler, no painkiller. I like that. I didn't say for now the man for when the bad man they used to jig with Kodokwa didn't you know the teams need in Manchester. I'm so sorry, Manchester fan.
2: Yeah, we
0: did teams need to know. Aye, aye, aye.
2: Yeah.
0: Prince,
3: boss,
0: now here.
3: Adam,
0: Adam,
3: where ya pa? Me muse si ni aje ni asna na de wase me sume kope me sume Liverpool no.
1: People can set people up. Manchester and some coach almost setting up. Because I mean him say, Edenya or the Niema and the players will be here. Why are you doing this?
2: I'm already big one. I'm going to tell you, I'm bonnet, bonnet. Yeah, how do you?
3: But I'm worried by him. Many only two games against Chelsea and Mahan against Celtic. To be frank, ABA air quenny moon, ABA better they are. But they still are the three back. No, they're not born or ball spotting. Who say Opera or Sadeba? But them fat. I don't know why Manchester United, not so free one man. I say I found three.
4: Sir,
3: who's the coaches no? Sir, Eric Ten Hag. United don't have free one of the enough oligan associate. Oh, free United and half three. I don't know. Ah, I didn't know the minimum could in there.
4: I don't have a cover here. As I said, Morino in your one, Cameroon is free.
3: Morino Quay,
4: and the coach in Madrid.
3: Oh, now some Morino, the young ladies in Madrid, the system on the name market in an IA India. San Kenya Sapa. KB and Kabed in Madrid, the Bengaji days or before Morino. No. Off me free one of the. United coach even a free United our coach.
4: So say the Moyes or Bomodi.
3: Why?
4: Moyes or Bomodi.
3: Ah, senior.
4: What's more one say? Na mo is na we no way dey
1: see you. So coach no. One would be longer.
4: Seems so coach no. But we also would be no do mudi.
1: So ako West Ham
3: coach. Ah. The Moyes mudi.
4: What's as word odo mbo pa?
1: Mbo pa. And after Everton.
4: Everton so was odo mbo. Everton strike was be Jomo Fenty.
3: The Moyes mudi.
4: There's more okay there say.
3: Boss.
4: Season where the party are
3: quitting. One interesting season. My radio is Ten Hag, a Morimu Kuan clear example. I'll be honest, I'm for United.
4: No, which is Nifiman. You, the first season, I feel like about the Oko coach.
3: Yes,
4: and
3: yes.
4: The preseason, when you're starting season,
1: I'm surprised you.
3: Preseason, no. I will say who patterns. So, I will say who patterns, let's say, team no next season, saying a team never far. And your results no kwa na needed results no card and care but there was also pattern of play so say say na ye ba be hwe ni mu dan ma meka zabia lunso dia na nchero say ye ma lunso
4: eh PSG ni man you
3: ah
4: we got man you overplay PSG but no e bo na mo bo o se a serious match on ball na mo bo
3: PSG
2: Villanova Aston Villa crowd was better than them but unti mean ka say Luis Enrique nyade
3: PSG
2: the only match I'm sure you Chelsea against AC Milan. And I think my name is the first match, as I say. No more body no, but
4: at this week, only man you bebo.
1: No, boy,
2: yeah. Only man Saturday. Only man you match Saturday.
1: Sana mori mabo inter.
2: Yeah, now 1-1, mabo inter 1-1. Ana okolu su to Chelsea. Saturday, mabo Manchester United.
3: Ah, yeah.
2: It's a bad sas.
3: Ah, okay. I should be busy. Boss,
4: you will say my main message. I said, good morning, Copper. Please tell Thiago that he should buy me one of Barcelona's jersey to compensate me for not allowing you to give my number to senior Lydia Bell from Smith, a Doom Branch.
1: What's that?
2: I was just saying.
3: So that you,
4: I was just talking about this. If I compensate, you say, well,
2: Ukraine, I'm here, Copper. If you say me support to Basa, Basa JC be able to be let touch me.
1: I don't know.
2: Yes, indeed. Copper Lydia Nano, senior, and Heshini.
1: What
2: Heshini? It's who dear. But I'm sure one for now, Quasna.
4: Okay.
1: Oh, damn it. I'm going to go to the house. To anything that a woman wants to do, a 12-pound.
2: 730 sports.
1: Do. I'm not to bench in a man. No, that's the area, no. South Africa, that's the high area, no. Who knew when you were going to
3: supporters no any amount for bebre no oh mu di sports achi no aya na ye omo se o ka sports franchise aya na meka se omo osoro omo bo eden a aya na ye ni pa bebre se ye football
4: okay
3: cause amount for bebre na gidi se se o ka franchise o sports man ke osoro anko mo value pa anke bi anke Real Madrid ke Manchester United anke Liverpool ke Barcelona ke Arsenal se Chelsea sa clubs we man aya na ni pa dodo na ye ni. But boss, no crapan is a social franchise, sports franchise, nina different sporting events, nina. Omoa, omo values, no was ropa, omo boy, a geno, no cranny, aya name yet football teams, no. The first two, omo di kai nina, no, emu bi any one of my or your football club. Didi kai, Dallas Cowboys. Omo ye $13 billion, and I ye the tour Dallas Cowboys, the most expensive sports franchise in the world. The Tosu too. Ababeye Los Angeles Lakers, $12 billion. And I will explain to you very shortly. Los Angeles Lakers, then why Omafra Babeye number two. This is it. Los Angeles Lakers team you know, in 14 months. Yaton team you know, franchise net twice. Dedikai. Mark Water. Eto team ready for the Bass family in some last year nkwa otono $10 billion. And at this year. On also a ton team no dia money pamienu. Josh Koshner, any Bob Iger, what one more for $12 billion. That is why ne ababe frababe number two. Now boss, they are very interesting. And they say some confoni mienu no mababe to team ne sisi no. Josh Koshner or your 41 years or your worth $4.5 billion. And after Bob Iger. This year worth $600 million. But this is it. Omo different consortiums are omo musica. Omo businesses omo one. Omo very, very huge businesses. Some businesses no pump it lots and lots of money at the maom. And omo one say no. Omo one say Mark Water. Episode oton franchise no Los Angeles Lakers. Oton nothing no. Omo so they might different investor. That is where quickly. Omo so they might require Babe Five.

0: oboba ko a na ya kutu aka oboba ko a o ma kan nyina bo
1: no matter
0: one qualification bonus
2: it is the best
0: oh so we all do that but me oh my problem is with if negotiation no ekwo so and it clear I don't think we should have this thing
1: yeah
0: what ma obia tiase and mo se say na tenere we don't have to that I da say obi e communication no there is a communication lapse if you do ba minister because ma no o mini minister ko tra sync ko negotiate
2: be
0: e fe ni na be kwa ko negotiate o ma
1: yes
0: ti no ba e no there say no be ka tre o maybe o no no in ne kase ma o kan de o no o ko share minister minister
1: however, we respectfully wish to raise concerns regarding several outstanding financial and welfare matters. Number one,
2: say,
1: outstanding bonuses, including the Egypt 2025 bonus.
2: Egypt 2025
1: bonus
2: mm-hmm.
1: Two, WAFCON qualification bonus. Three, group stage bonuses. Four, outstanding per diem payments.
0: Group stage bonuses.
1: Yes,
2: that Egypt is qualification bonuses.
1: Outstanding per diem
2: and qualification bonus. Outstanding per diem bonuses.
1: Yes, outstanding per diem payments.
2: Okay.
1: And better management support for players and officials, and I don't think so. And I feel mental health and well-being support. And also, the and also, until 1 point, na yeah, basic assembly room, yeah, I'm fan four. Which
0: my neck has bonuses.
2: What the term account when they reflect here?
1: That is what I don't understand. Boss.
2: They pay through the account.
0: I'm a sign, you know. Oh, yeah, said the paper no cross, they are trotro.
1: People know, I'm with the sheet now, yeah, I'm a trotro. Oma church also.
0: I'm feeling so when you send kaya electronic.
1: Man,
0: chat from me, chat from say.
1: You try. You me. Nanka we ni na kema.
0: Ya church ni adi. Eba sa makwema doubts ebem because if you cross size amount ti. Oma ne sign na old culture figure biche ho. It happens. Wari amuko full timber say oh tell him bonus only amount since I haven't seen da under pressure ebem wa sa bibia. Because and then they want the church was adding
1: COVID year one passing
0: handwritten. I mean, maybe it's a handwritten.
1: Hey, hand.
0: Maybe I'm not.
1: Hand the pen. The pen.
2: The pen manship. Can you see? Okay,
0: look at that.
1: Oh,
2: really?
1: Yes.
0: Yeah, the see pen.
2: And the only pen at church.
1: The answer. Yeah, the pen at true din. So,
2: listen to the guest. Come, speak my point. You better say no.
0: Maybe I'm not saying casika.
1: I don't know.
0: I'm not saying.
1: Your name is casika. No, mum na.
2: Onso hence in bia on a retired Tiago from football. So much Tiago mobile beam. Okay, yeah, yeah, okay. Hello.
3: Hola.
2: Tuga.
3: Ah, papa nyanko pa onsha no abeja fu nyina mu project no.
2: Onsha.
3: Papa. Ano fede de mu de ba de awu mu de.
2: Yeah,
3: yeah. Ah, now we are there to owo mu de bla. Yeah, no ano fede mu many days. Among folks who defend the phone, that's a drop.
2: No, Oja,
3: I don't mean that day. Now, who defended that day? Papa,
2: okay,
3: and okay, Krobia Santa Cotta, Con say a Bassia, Dadana, or some part of the car, play a few more Samson Ron and Secretary. They are finally finished, Diana.
2: I only saw a few of my Krokokra confirm, Prince Badu.

0: Prince Badu, Wafio.
1: What
0: I say, I was sent for the car, say, Obian, why I guarantee you. To all you, one wide and humble.
1: Not as a stress, and I have torn the last season, idiot. I'm a cracker, my name, and San Pancha, or my.
0: Am I saying for?
1: I know more, Mundi, your tone, my anna.
0: Okay.
1: No more canon, they don't bring a quarter plan on men and near Sandy player, natural home. By a medium shrimp and for such place, we will go free 5 years. And then come on, Montana, or no more contracting, so no more community or worker. You want to top player aboard in which, in Fanemba, your boy league, New Year, and now, Papa, they say, I dear to Mr. Kruman, player for the end of the
0: move.
1: The player, the end of the boy out of nations, no. I dear media money, and the Anani Bulls as the end. So, Topani has the idea to move. Okay, I can find maybe I'm a striker. Be tired yourself. Some boy you so be asa. But then I'm about to move. I have torn no that time. Actually, supporter, I am one person. Let's see, camera team. Neja, you need to talk quality. Now, Copa, the most classic cup. It's the first time I able to come here.
0: 20. Yeah, no, me about a cry.
1: And you were from gate. Let's now were from. I no cry. The team in gate three. No, 100 CD. Need 30 CD. Need when you. I was from par. Yes, I got to support us. My friend Martin is now a boy, and I'm three players. No, let's do what? Then I am kind of whom you are part in the summer. Now, how's the food? First one, the Yanni, a dear, second one, and Omoy, I know Mukofan, Grand Prairie, Momon, Omoy, to a woman, yes, that's 2 points. It's where the Kumasa, dear. Jim Fancho, my name is, I think, I hear Jim.
0: All right, thank you very much. I want to bet my friend 0544 244040. Now, what you mean? So, do I drink you know, dear by hello.
2: The great copper copper labranti bakope.
0: Yes, sir.
2: And I'm going to go to Kuku.
0: And I'm not going to go there.
2: Oh, Papa Gabako.
0: Yes,
2: and if a man you need a man, much as a master, sir, maybe the main young pool. Sir, what is your voice message? You say, oh, Jambu Dalot, any man's wife, 2 and 3, much after. So, get into a more. Hey, and to be to some of you, 2 and 3, Jambu Dalot near a man's wife. Now, California crack your ass number, you never bought. Skit your ass number, you never bought. When your heart has been, you never bought. And they are feeding the leak in the cup. I imagine for Allah. I assassinate living on a whole new Ewasem. The Blenny, Christos, Jules, Lydia, which mean why some coffer quality that come there, no bedroom. Now, the book has come from the cup, so with the quarterback in Fallow, because Abasaka, Bas Club, and Nokobus and Zombo has played 5 different points in Bob, as has Nippy, your mutiny with the move. 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Baba Yala. A drew away a bishop Bufala. Now, I feel the Molino so enquire Manu. Oh, now the professional are calling a crowd to me send debris. 1 little pay. Every other that I feed a mamma to who got some music, Papa Bassa, and Mr. Motoro. Imagine some with the guy, any connected enough 4 and 5. Next from my agent says, hey, Nabasa, Redri, Pedri, Omojina Metro, everybody Yesu. I feed the papa, Asina, Watoko. Basun and Mubendo, Mubendo, Papa,
0: all right, Mubi Sumrebi. Hello,
3: Copa Le Belente,
0: Chief,
3: Copa,
0: Nabocodia,
3: oh, Copa Cristo, Adum Namoswe,
0: Aradia, do me a hoya, pa,
3: oh, Copa, Anane, Dananuasi, Copa, assembling in an way we can. Copa, Nazar, you are funny, if I wasn't a quadro muntem, it's referee now. 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
0: ni nya onye ba ko cry no cry
3: ba ko cry won ji bida papa
0: eh asem.
3: Eh, well, you see, when you say Europa Cup, you just know. So, I say, GBM, you pass. I go to the Super Cup, Europa. Red thing. See, now, when you say, I was angry, I mean, Europa could be nice. I want the African and you want to see Europa.
0: I
3: just know, coach, you Europa. Eh, yeah, you see, ni juba die na ono ba football mu so be dia ye Europa Cup na otin se ye bo ni se ono omle wi ase na o meje opa wora mu ni nyame nya juma.
0: Thank you very much. MPK, last one. Hello.
4: Go back.
0: Nana.
4: Yeah, go back. Morning.
0: Good morning, Boko.
4: Boko, go back. I'm so
0: here. I'm ready, Boko.
4: I'm so here. I'm so
0: here.
4: I'm so here. I'm so here.
0: Yeah, that's super.
4: Yeah, I'm so here. I'm so here. Praise me, Chiano.
0: Oh,
4: Joe. Go back. I'm so here. Democracy cap. I'm so here.
0: Ah, so sana. Namu beso mo na mbere.
4: Go back. Now, Obi Amako ba.
0: 45 minutes.
4: I'm going to go to the junior team.
0: Thank you very much. My Abraham so do our 19 I mean so na on count yedisi breakthrough are with evangelist we see one at trust them DJ's pattern the remote new media so na me boy tina ya be sabana ya the 7:30 sports at the bro your friend me copper good morning.

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Why you are dumb, sir? No, a boobia. Now, I said that any day, Matthias, when you're going to be on the dinner and Nanka. The dinner and William Nanka. Why are they for paper? We are bravo. Yes, Shane, dear Crocron, when you're going to be on the woodsidia and now the winter. I'll go out of a cross. Sorry, you won't see me and for your nation. I know. I'll go out. Yes, me only dicker cram, you only dicker cram. We'll go crown and do an idea for 5 months and I could do the. I said, "Would you ever move now? No pay. Why won't send me Tisha Wanua? Yeah, that's the deep pass. Yeah, ready, IB. It's here. Then you may say, 'And I no pay.' Yeah, then you may say, 'Yeah, chair is where you come from. You should know. Yeah, she need to crown crown anyway, yam. Ah, Tilly K Ventures. I no pay. Would you ever do this in Chapa? Now when you walk across, we say, 'Yeah, now.'" 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Never be manifie. This one shall. And my name is driver James. James. We are driver ni. Olo do through on Mampontin to Adumana fo. So I'm for sure in your grocra. Mr. James, this one shall pa. Now, also, you're going to enter our gym. 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

In Ghana, we are more than just individuals. From the bustling streets of Accra to the fishing villages along the coast, from the farmlands of Tamale to the busy markets of Kumasi, together we are black stars. It is not the players on the pitch, it's the seamstress stitching jerseys in Kantamantu, the trotro driver cheering in Cape Coast, the students dreaming big in Ho, and the farmer working hard in Bolgatanga. Each of us plays a part, each of us is a star. We are the hearts of Ghana, united by hope, by passion, by pride. Every kick, every pass, every goal belongs to us all because we are black stars. As the black stars take on the world, KGL stands with them and with you. Together we share the dream. Together we share the fight. Together we share the glory. KGL Group, proud headline sponsors of the Ghana

Gary Pratic and Wellness Center. We're ordering Kwada so Christian Service University. Yeah, need Jamaican restaurant in order and chronic. Kumasi Chiropractic and Wellness Center. Edi Juma Song do be. Yeah, physiotherapy, I was here. Yeah, massage. And a chiropractic ankasan. Hey, doctor Courtney Rosebaum. And a da I say no. Rajia Basbody de Pri. Then I'm chiropractic in Jacheno. Ube Timini Kumasi Chiropractic and Wellness Center. Edin Sawaso. I was 0555 932 339. I was 0555 932 339. Unia Edien House. See Yari. My Ariana. And that's our one name. Beman I am a one. Ufana Ajujo. And I'm pro. Unasia Tata. Utu Asim. Eshisho. Wachi Bramon. Asia Soja Ewoman. Nene. Kumasi Chiropractic and Wellness Center. The day upon Edia Mount. Freyan. The booky appointment. I want to swap with the ACP and Kumasi Chiropractic and Wellness Center. Yawani Pali. Yawani Edia. Yawani Edia.

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0: Yeah, man, I'm a sister street, you know. A shark's a fair about boost station, copy, in room, shell, filling station, or until you, my dear, you be the near best shark's a free room shell. One year, Tom drinks for Ashton, one hour, or more car, Cassia, secret, and only half drinks in motor. Alaba only motor in the system. In the end, you say, Alaba for one, and quite soon in a free Ashton. 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bi Tonton, and I'm not is siphon.
1: Sicker,
0: sir. Na, ye pequire befasua, ye baby be among one, ye and Jomska. Now, Munamunatina pot table, and I be me pe umase reorganization and in beautification in Yamipai. From who be brings a sakasakano, etan. The ever boss shed, I ever market as a design common. Ah, wow, who say we will come. Any page na so air to idea, a bay affair. Now, one mutton tone and food to almost so accommodate your mom. Now, yet me, I should share your mama. And now, main car, we face you as a medical can baby and pay. Said a meeting, like what is any incommodity and aircraft container was my maker say. If you 2027 echo, would be any obey your container of Kumasia, whom far design in my KME. And my young share say a day ever pinnacle. Ama yen kire wo se aha line ye ye sheshe ni se e di akwa e be pena mo bia de container esi kumasi be pia wo wa be wo ye de ope e na ye ka ni sa anzo mi means that e fee 2027 no kono quantum bomb be re 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
0: 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We in chance the end. Scarefoo, we are Kobo BB. I'm in chance we green, we are in a check. Uchemoa, now I come. BB, I be the lines. Every 27th one. Container beer, where your clients should be, I be the lines. 27th one. Container beer, any major street. Ah, I hope we'll come up with beer, I be the lines. And I bear the air pet. Enye de wope se ekoye se untimi enye de yepe na obefri kwa ho se wo kwa ho na obu container si bebi ya mu amakuma se nyefa ya be ya be si se ya ama odi de efe ebu amakuma se nimte ena odi asi wo wa wo nye ready so be di ya maso nye ready so be di duma kuma se you want to erect a container or any temporary structure notify the assemblyman. The assemblyman will bring you to the fiscal planning department and your container must conform to the design specifications of KMA. If you cannot go by our design specifications, you cannot erect any temporary structure or any container in any part of Kumasi. And those that are already existing in areas that are considered as principal streets, especially those around Patasi and from 100 and about towards 100 and a day, they should get ready to come on board and accept the new designs that KMA is bringing into Kumasi, or their containers will be removed from those principal streets. We are going to reorganize the city and make sure that everybody conforms what the law requires of us.
2: Okay, so they don't have that amount, but yes, still.
0: So one, it's all part of the reorganization of the Kumasi city and its beautification purposes. I'm not taking any money from anybody. That is what I am expecting anybody who wants to erect a structure going forward in Kumasi to construct. It must conform with our design specification. If

0: Kuku. Edino, Honorable Atobra Justice, the ultimate goal. I know I can. Chairman.
1: Over.
0: And to a bayer one. Sir, we are part of the vigil. Now, one year part of our quack, no more, we are chairman of the committee. We will be doing this appointed to us, a nunti, with a reason, a corner. Fashion we, a cuckoo fashion, and our war. Over me, that's it. Away, one.
1: Already, no, there are speculations going on.
0: Oh, okay.
1: There are speculations.
0: Mm-hmm.
1: Sir, as if, sir, cuckoo and our team B. And a Chevy Genetic.
0: Yeah, because Eric Cartier says, Coco Fudia, a unto me team.
1: Oh, Henry, I'm a cousin show.
0: Yeah.
1: Video, yeah, yeah, yeah. Honorable Coco Fu, any honorable Coca, Mutimi. None of them has contributed a penny to the video.
0: But, Honorable Baby.
1: Well, we have invited us, no, baby.
0: Oh, okay.
1: Video, no committee, I said, beside, they say, no regional contestant to be allowed to speak at the video. So yeah,
0: yes, I
1: say
0: your name.
1: Yes. That's why I say seek information. Don't go sit anywhere.
0: So far, that's what we have done.
1: Oma Omuni understanding will get better understanding of everything we try to do and what we would have done. In Pai Boni said, it will be peaceful, it will be prayerful. Now, impact now, yeah, Peno, we can make the impact.
0: But who linked me to Kogofu?
1: Personally, I don't see the link between me and Kogofu anyway. But everybody is entitled to his opinion. Over. I contestants equal rounds. Me money pa kodi. One contestant.
0: Yeah.
1: Oba me constituency. No question me say that day na no oba me constituency no. That was that na me who no for the first time. Matini di me na kasa ba fili. That was the first time na me who no. O deliver the message. Deliver the message. I got up and told him say elections is 2 weeks away and ne, I've cast my vote for you.
0: What you voting to call?
1: Daddy, me demano. Any me demano? So where lies anybody's list? Why are we doing this to ourselves as a party? And I meant what I said. Make an
0: open message.
1: Make an open message.
0: But
1: tell me, Mofa.
0: Chairman, who is that? At times, so
1: I'm a communicator.
0: Message.
1: I'm not a radio communicator.
0: Deliverance, no.
1: Hold on, me baby. I don't just listen to your words. I listen to the voice behind the lips. I listen to the body language.
0: Thank you.
1: I read your emotional intelligence as you speak. The guy moved me.
0: Who considered him a baby?
1: Yes. Me can openly, I would demo, say, today you have earned my vote. And
0: I will be here. I'll be here. We'll be just one period. You say, what you want to say?
1: Look at everything. Me, you want one more. I go, we'll be another depa.
0: Then I can make one mankind.
1: Papa but Lexi, do you know him? Lexi and lawyer. Lexi is my girlfriend. Lawyer is my colleague. He's my friend. And he's my brother.
0: Oh, contest. The cop and even him. A boy lady in India. Oh, the Obama catching saying vote in India.
1: Oh, you see.
0: Or catching.
1: Maybe I'm in the fact. Would I want to create any problem because they are going for elections? No. Let's be careful. Let's nurture the elephant well.
0: Elephants know the power.
1: Oh, still, I'll go to treatment. It's okay.
0: Going to treatment.
1: Another one is still going to treatment.
0: Oh, okay.
1: When you go to election, you are Bruce Lee beating like that. Mm-hmm. You fall sick.
0: You are
1: Bruce Lee. Yes.
0: Ah, I like your first adjective now.
1: And you know, elephant is still. I'll go to treatment. I'll go to recovery. Now, in the process of recovery, now we are some panny away.
0: The way I would describe it, can you use just 4 years to heal?
1: Oh, healing, Dova. It can even take 3 days. It depends on your attitude and your purpose of healing.
0: So our system is a different crowd. That's just how many people you at you.
2: Chama, we don't need a chair. Let me get you. No, I was saying, Mr. Chama, your attitude. So, what is preventing the office of the flag bearer, no, from issuing a press statement and I say issuing a statement?
0: Oh, minister,
2: how much

0: I'm going to go to the party.
1: Different.
2: I've seen two different
0: lists. It's not say one statement. You need list to be.
2: I've seen two different. The woman tell me who two different lists now. No, because conclusion is that we are not going to
0: schedule. And AI number will be a TMD being here. Buy another baby bank.
2: Make my creative media here. Make my creative media here.
0: But I was saying, so clarify.
2: It happened in Kufa's time.
1: The game of politics at the top level. So if I say, me do call flag bearer and I me do call national election as president. But ya duatun, ya sati ton, ya maketeo. The first thing and the most important thing you need is executive campaign of team four and then Kofa. First of all, they must fully believe in your vision. Fully.
3: Hmm. But not they must be loyal to you.
1: Loyalty is not enough.
3: Yeah. Okay. Because Obisu can ask someone.
1: Loyalty is not enough.
3: Yeah, the loyalty, now, silly baby.
1: Loyalty is not enough.
4: Candidate or to the party?
3: The candidate.
1: No, I said it's
3: competent. But when two competent meet now. Loyalty
1: offer
3: becomes
1: competency. Competency at the person or a very competent but on you vision in it.
3: Yeah.
4: And when you mean so, I want your loyalty.
1: And no, and no is the bottom line of the Afoko Kwabena Ponsaga. Then yes, so your competence. But I say, Mampenini, I didn't know Kodama Sunu feel said, the vision, I dream, Pono.
3: I'm doing it different.
4: That is it. Okay.
3: None of the time, yeah.
1: No party. We need chairman, the general secretary. In few months, we're going to win the general elections. That's not a problem.
3: Or not, I was in the joining Navy.
1: It was about the vision of the president.
3: The
1: president, you know, it's a flag bearer, no. So interest, I mean, who problem room? Name how that will be managed?
4: That is it.
1: That is where the question is.
3: Hello, Yako.
5: Offer. Sir, elections we see, no. Mekanchiretti for a while, but things all monk come and come to Omoyem. If it's a constituency executives, I ya to a bar mom, and almost all barber to a bar. Into a mumako kwa pa. Into lists send list to one and list into one. Offer and shed our enkasa papa. If it's a celestial to me influence a constituency, a executive, I have to a bar man. So Uncle decided on behalf of the whole constituency. Not list influence, not just say, you cry your question the integrity. Into messresses, I am an airman uncle form. Now, you're far from a fine uncle to a banner. Said the house can be see a baby. Medica can say MPP and a dinkunim. Into contestants in an anno, you will be a drink one.
3: That's it.
1: Chairman, crack, crack, crack, crack, crack, crack, crack, crack, crack, crack,
2: crack,
1: crack, crack, crack, crack, crack, crack, crack, crack, crack, crack, crack, crack, crack, crack, crack, crack, crack, crack, crack, crack, crack, crack, crack, crack, crack, crack, crack, crack, crack, crack, crack, crack, crack, he may not have lived 100% life. A beer with tea will be so. But the beer to my own to his CA, and young people are going now. And young people are going now.

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patriotic party, the NPP, Dr. Mahmoud Bahoumia, and the Abatuja Chess, Uncle Fono, Wano, and I watch this on the bit in my head, man.